lethargic. I knew we'd need a heartbreak just to get his life started. Cause love to me is sacred. I don't hate you, I just hate that you made her. When hatred comes young, kiss the tongue to your faded smiles to a glass, one soft, how we traded, huh? Tell me love's worn off, well I've just begun. See, I've had relationships, but they were just for fun.

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0: al bijna 10 jaar bezig hiermee. Nou ja, dat duurt nog een jaartje. Hoe dan ook, welkom bij deze aflevering hier op Ice Radio. Wat gaan wij doen deze week? Nou, hetzelfde als vorige week. Oftewel, een geluidsfragment manifesteren. Dat doe je door te concentreren. Oftewel, dat doen we samen, dat ik niet alleen de schuld heb. Hey, hier is Donald Trump.
1: We need Greenland from a national security situation. It's so strategic. Right now, Greenland is covered with Russian and Chinese ships all over the place. We need Greenland.
2: Well, now, after months of negotiations, he, together with the Danes and the Greenlanders, have announced that the two sides have reached an agreement.
3: The way Donald Trump describes it, it will give the United States permanent control over security and all other needs being kind of the key part of that there, because the United States and Denmark are part of NATO, so the United States has always been involved in protecting security. But one of the things that Trump has had his eye on with Greenland is the economic resources, the natural resources, the critical minerals that are present on the island, and denying access to those to other non-NATO nations. While it's not annexation, while there's not going to be an American flag planted in Greenland, it does give Trump some of the things he wants, even if it doesn't give him that big, clear item that he had desired so much.
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0: One part for you and one for me. 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
1: Geen playlist, maar passie. Ice Radio.